0: pack your patience, stay alert, put down the phone, and please never drive under the influence.
1: Local motorists who are not heading out of town this weekend are encouraged to avoid I-5 and instead take city streets and county roads. Historically, the 4th of July is the busiest day of the year for first responders, according to the Pew Research Center. West Thurston Fire Battalion Chief Roger Stone of Rochester says that they'll have extra staff members on hand.
2: All you can do is add protection, add staffing and resources, and hope for the best.
1: Officials encourage you to be safe and responsible with fireworks. If you're heading out on the local waterways, the Lewis County Sheriff's Office is ramping up their BUI patrols, as in boating under the influence, with extra Marine Patrol deputies on Mayfield Lake and Rife Lake. I'm Miles McKnight, and you're now up to date with Live Ready 5 News.
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0: All right, I'm glad you chose to be a part of today's Drive at 5. The number he used for that hotline is open now at 360-736-1766. Could be a forgotten favorite, a new hot hit, a dedication, something to share with the group. I'm around as we cruise along here, Live 95.

0: It's the Red Rocker on Live 95's Drive at 5. 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

0: 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I'm glad you tuned in. You set aside the hour just for fun by the place where you can acquire fun, Power Sports Northwest on Hamilton Road in Chehalis. 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We're on the way next, the Top 40 Flashback. So we get into the rock and roll time machine and set the coordinates like the DeLorean to 1985. This track was Grammy nominated from the artist's sixth studio album, Seven the Hard Way. On the way next.
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Grammy-nominated lead single from Pat Benatar's sixth studio album, which was titled Seven the Hard Way. The song became Benatar's fourth and final top 10 hit, and it was used as a theme song for a movie called The Legend of Billie Jean. It's Invincible. Today's Top 40 Flashback on The Drive at 5.

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0: That's the Alex Warren song, right?
1: Yes.
0: Well, yeah, glad to make it part of today's Drive at 5.
1: Awesome. Thank you so much.
2: They say the holy water's watered down, and this town's lost its faith. Our colors will fade eventually, so if our time is running out, day after day, we'll make the mundane a masterpiece.

Live 95. Of course, tomorrow is a Star Spangled Day, and throughout Southwest Washington, ways to celebrate the 4th of July include Summerfest in Centralia. That'll begin bright and early, 0800. A free pancake breakfast awaits in the TransAlta building over on the campus of Centralia College. That'll run from 8 until 10. Midday, 10 to 2, the historic Borst Home will be open for free tours. And then the day will conclude with the Summerfest Parade, 4 o'clock, downtown Centralia. The Grand Marshal, Edna Fund. Fireworks displays, there's a few of them, including in Chehalis above Stan Headwall Park. And the spectacular one at South Sound Speedway. That's where we'll be in the afternoon. The Jeep Wrangler that you could win. Should be a good day tomorrow. And it's Van Halen with Dreams on Live 95's Drive at 5.

95's Drive at 5 and Twin Cities area weather for this holiday weekend. Nice. Looking at sunny in the mid-70s for tomorrow. Sunny upper 70s Sunday. Mid-80s by Monday. 70 our current temperature here in the Hub City with the Scorpion still loving you on the Drive at 5.

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Mike 95, a little after 6 o'clock on a big fun Friday afternoon. Hope you're enjoying a holiday weekend. I'm Matt Shannon with Teddy Swims and, oh boy, this guy, Mr. Know-It-All on Live 95.

0: That's Poison on Live 95. And tomorrow, we will bring our Jeep Wrangler to South Sound Speedway. They've got quite a night of racing tomorrow that will include an incredible fireworks show when things are done. There'll be so much going on that our very own Chris Marshall will be there just after 4 o'clock. He'll tell you more about why you should go. Although, USA late models, South Sound Speedway modifieds, legends, bandos, it's a good lineup. A fireworks show. Yeah, you can check out our Jeep Wrangler, enter the winner key right there, South Sound Speedway. Well, hey, Sam, when people hear Nomad Outfitters, they usually think overland rigs, lift kits, rooftop tents, and adventure builds. But you guys do a lot more than that, right?
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95 Twin Cities area weather tonight. Partly cloudy, about 50 overnight. A star-spangled tomorrow, temperature in the mid-70s under sunny skies. Sunny right around 80 on Sunday, upper 80s Monday. And here's Harry Styles on Live 95.

0: Firehouse and the Love of a Lifetime. What's up, Tawny? I'm Matt Shannon, and it is time now for something hopefully humorous.
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0: We're broadcasting live from South Sound Speedway this Saturday, the 4th of July, from 4 to 7. For an exciting night, our amazing Jeep Wrangler will be on site. 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Then head to the stands and watch USA Late Models, South Sound Modifieds, Legends, Bandos, and Crown Stocks. Then enjoy the beautiful fireworks show for America's 250th birthday. 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We can't wait to see you there.
1: I'm Marie Perez. 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I refuse corporate PAC money to finally fix things for us. This is Marie Perez, candidate for Congress, and I approve this message, paid for by Marie for Congress.
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Our Jeep Wrangler that you could win will be out at South Sound Speedway starting at 4 o'clock. 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

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I'm Matt Channon, and in the stars, here's the latest from the Rolling Stones at Live 95.

Live 95. Well, tomorrow will be a star-spangled day throughout Lucas County. Plenty of festivities, including Summerfest in Centralia. 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That's where the free pancake breakfast is available. The Summerfest parade at 4 o'clock tomorrow afternoon. In Chehalis, things happening at Stan Hedwall Park, including a big fireworks show to wrap things up at night. And here's Tom Petty on Live 95.

0: Good to know she will be loved. That's Maroon 5 here on Live 95. And, well, tomorrow, big holiday, of course, which brings us to this.
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I was born with a stiff upper lip.

95. Weather this weekend. Tomorrow, a fabulous 4th under sunny skies. Our temperature in the mid-70s. Looking at mostly sunny, right around 80 Sunday. Nearing 87 in places on Monday. And well, it's Bare Naked Ladies now. 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

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Well, tomorrow there's a lot of options if you want to celebrate Independence Day. 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Big parade will be at 4 o'clock with the Grand Marshal Edna Fun. In Chehalis, a 4th of July celebration going on at Stan Hedwall Park. That'll wrap up with the big fireworks show in our area for the Twin City area. Lots of festivities like in Mossy Rock and PL. There'll be something near you if you want. And it's Billy Joel here on Live 95.

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Nice day, sunny mid-70s, sunny near 80s Sunday, upper 80s on Monday. And it's John Mellencamp with Wild Night on Live 95.

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I'll be back tomorrow, 10 a.m. to hang out again. 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

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Hi, it's Chris Marshall. Did you know that every Monday through Saturday at noon, you're in charge? 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

4th of July, happy Independence Day. Our next artist is for an inaugural Daisy Chains Field Festival coming up in California late August. Got Garbage, Doechii, Chaperone, Stevie Nicks, Sarah McLachlan set to appear. It's Olivia Rodrigo. I know.

0: That's ACDC on Live 95, and I'm DJ Kelsey, hoping to see you while we're broadcasting live from 4 to 7 tonight at South Sound Speedway. It's an exciting night of racing all lined up for you. USA late models, South Sound Speedway modifieds, legends, bandos, crown stocks, a great lineup, and an amazing fireworks show after the races for the big 250th anniversary of our nation. That's off I-5, exit 88. You'll head 2 miles east to South Sound Speedway. We'll be there. Broadcasting live, cranking the tunes, having a good time with our Jeep Wrangler on location at South Sound Speedway from 4 to 7 at night. We hope to see you there.
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Well, taking a peek at that forecast this Independence Day, 4th of July, hitting the mid-70s, mostly sunny. Down to around 50 degrees overnight, tomorrow 80, mid-80s by Monday. 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

Monday morning for the Rock and Roll Quiz. 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It's Queen. Another one bites the dust.

0: Somber on Live 95, and I'm DJ Kelsey. Well, of course, the big fireworks show tonight at South Sound Speedway. Right after the races, we're broadcasting live there from 4 to 7. We hope to see you there. More fireworks shows. If you can't make it to South Sound Speedway, there will be professional shows in Chehalis at Stan Hedwell Park. At Mossy Rock High School, shows in PL, Vader, and at Mineral Lake have a fun and safe 4th of July weekend.
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3: Live.

Looking at the forecast today, mostly sunny with a high in the mid-70s, down to around 50 degrees overnight. Tomorrow and Monday, back to the 80s. 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

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And Ralph Lauren's American Icons on the History Channel. 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

Well, we've got a lot of activities in Lewis County today for the 4th of July Summerfest in the Hub City. 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In Chehalis at Stan Headwall Park, the 4th of July celebration from 4 to 10. And kicking off at 8:30 to 10 at night in Mossy Rock, the annual Freedom Fest, as well as the 4th of July Festival in PL. Have a safe and happy 4th of July. It's KISS.

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2: I'm Marie Perry.

0: says, after working in our auto repair shop, I ran for Congress to fix things. Washington, D.C.'s a bigger clunker than even I realized. Everyone is running around with the engine light on and doing nothing about it. They're all getting rich at our expense. I stopped Congress from giving itself a pay raise. I'm fighting to ban members of Congress from trading stocks. I refuse corporate PAC money to finally fix things for us. This is Marie Perez, candidate for Congress, and I approve this message, paid for by Marie for Congress.
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1: 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Everyone is running around with the engine light on and doing nothing about it. 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I stopped Congress from giving itself a pay raise. 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

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In the mid-70s this Independence Day, 4th of July. Down to around 50 overnight. We're back into the 80s tomorrow. 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

Well, as it is Independence Day weekend, it's a fee-free weekend at our national parks. If you want to head to the North Cascades, the Olympics, or our beautiful Mount Rainier National Park, of course, being the closest. 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

0: Cannons on Live 95, and I'm DJ Kelsey. Of course, the big spectacular fireworks display tonight at South Sound Speedway, where they're broadcasting live 4 to 7, the fireworks show right after the races. Now, a couple more fireworks shows going on tonight in Chehalis at Stan Hedwell Park at Mossy Rock High School. Shows in PL, Vader, and Mineral Lake have a fun and safe 4th of July weekend.
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It's Santana and Chad Kroeger.

Well, I'm looking at that forecast. We're set to hit the mid-70s today. Enjoy your sunny Independence Day. Tomorrow, hitting 80 degrees, back to the mid-80s by Monday. I don't know if I've mentioned this, DJ. A little more fond of the lower 70s myself. Probably just because I like to wear sweatshirts, pants. 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

Well, it's just after 9 o'clock on this Saturday, this 4th of July, this Independence Day. No shortage of fun happening in Lewis County Summerfest in the Hub City. In Chehalis, the 4th of July celebration at Stan Hedwall Park, the annual Freedom Festival in Mossy Rock, and the PL 4th of July Festival in West Lewis County. Have fun this Independence Day weekend. It's Weezer and Best Coast

that's a mighty long time. But I'm here to tell you, there's something else. The afterworld. A world of never-ending happiness. You can always see the sun. Day or night.

Let's take a peek at that forecast. We're hitting the mid-70s today and only getting warmer from here on out. So a nice sunny 4th of July. Tomorrow, right around 80, little to no cloud coverage. Mid-80s by Monday. Stay cool, shaded, hydrated. 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

Well, our next group has their 25th studio album, Foreign Tongues, on the way in mere days, 6 days. Comes out on the 10th. This song, right off that album, In the Stars, The Rolling Stones, on Live 95.

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Let's take a peek at that forecast, Toss. Hit the mid-70s today for Independence Day. Nice and sunny. 80 degrees tomorrow, mid-80s by Monday. 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

Live 95, just after 10 o'clock on this star-spangled Saturday. I'm Matt Channon checking in. Sure glad you are tuned in as we enjoy the latest now from Olivia Rodrigo. It's Drop Dead on Live 95.

0: That's the Go-Go's here on Live 95 on this fabulous 4th of July. Right now, Summerfest continues in Centralia. One of the things going on currently until 2 o'clock are free tours of the historic Borst home, right there at Borst Park. If you've never done that tour, it's fun. Do not let the mass grave site in front deter you. It's a rough one, but 4 o'clock this afternoon, they'll wrap up Summerfest festivities with an incredible parade attended by thousands through the heart of the historic hub city. Edna Fun will be the grand marshal.
1: It's time for one.

0: 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Edna Fun will be the grand marshal.
1: It's time for one. 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

Live 95 Southwest Washington weekend weather. Looks like sunny, mid-70s today, right around 80 tomorrow. Quite warm Monday in the upper 80s. Sunny upper 70s by Tuesday. But certainly a lovely Independence Day coming your way. And here's Modest Mouse with Float On at Live 95.

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95 Twin Cities area weather today. Looking good. Mostly sunny in the mid-70s. Mostly sunny near 80 tomorrow. Upper 80s on Monday. And here's a cutting crew on Live 95.

0: 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We'll be broadcasting live just after 4 o'clock. Chris Marshall will give us details. And here's Savage Garden.
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0: He's making it happen, running down a dream. Tom Petty here on Live 95. Now, today, you're going to find our Jeep Wrangler at South Sound Speedway. We'll be there this afternoon into the evening. Give you a chance to enter to win it. 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

Live 95. Well, I don't know if you heard about this. 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Taylor Swift got married the other day. 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Not a lot of people know. Here she is.

0: That's Steven Sanchez in a sweet song, Until I Found You, on Live 95. Well, weather here in Southwest Washington, sunny and in the mid-70s today. Mostly sunny, upper 70s, maybe 80 in certain places for tomorrow. Sunny, warm in the upper 80s on Monday.
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1: Yeah, here we are on a Saturday afternoon. 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As we get underway,

on this Star Spangled Day. I've got a mixture of requests, yes. Other tracks honoring America here on its 250th birthday. You see, it's Night Ranger appreciating the fact that we can still rock here at Live 95.

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That's some America songs here. One down.

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0: It's nice. So do you have 4th of July plans?
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0: 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Saturday afternoon, it's 12:26. If you got an idea, well, call me up. I'm at 360-736-1766. Anything fun going on this 4th of July? I'd like to hear about it. Because I'm just going to be here. Just fine. 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

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Mostly sunny, temperature mid-70s, sunny right around 80 tomorrow, in the mid-80s Monday. Looks like we're at about 64 degrees here in the Hub City now. 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

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It's y'all request lunch, 4th of July edition. 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

Live 95's All Request Lunch. Later this afternoon, we'll be up at South Sound Speedway, a big night of racing, a huge fireworks show, and our Jeep Wrangler. Chris Marshall will be there broadcasting live as well. And here's Lionel Richie.

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0: Well, right on. I'm glad to make it part of

0: Right?
1: Yes.
0: Well, right on. I'm glad to make it part of today's All Request Lunch.
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Let's see, at 12:55, time to close the diner down. The show will be back tomorrow at noon. Chris Marshall takes over at 1. I'll be back later on. This is pretty much Matt and Chris back and forth today. Just wrapping up the ARL with Brian Adams.

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0: Taylor Swift, Opalite, it's Live 95, and she is a married woman now. That's right, it's official. It happened yesterday. She and Travis Kelce got married at Madison Square Garden in New York City, officiated by Adam Sandler, because, you know, why not? Taylor's brother was her man of honor, and Travis's brother Jason was his best man, and that was it. That was the entire wedding party. More than 1,000 guests on hand, lots of big name stars, actors, actresses, musicians, sports stars. Yeah, it was a pretty big deal. I'm actually a little surprised that it actually happened at Madison Square Garden. That was a rumor a while ago, but there was also a rumor on top of that rumor that that was just to throw us off the rumor or something along those lines. But from what I understand, security is great at Madison Square Garden, and they can get in and out very inconspicuously, and that may have been one of the reasons why they chose that. Plus, it will easily hold 1,000 guests, and it will contain Adam Sandler and his officiating duties. You think it's going to like hit Netflix or Disney or sometime anytime soon? I mean, probably not, but come on, you got to think there's a chance, right? But congratulations, Taylor Swift, Travis Kelce, officially married as of yesterday.
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Live 95. Be on the lookout for our 2012 Jeep Wrangler at South Sound Speedway in Rochester later today. I'm out there with the Jeep starting at 4 o'clock. Great chance for you to come out and see the Jeep. Get signed up for Lucky Keys. Check out some amazing races. And, of course, there's the big fireworks show finale coming up tonight, honoring the 250th birthday of America. It's all happening starting at 4 at South Sound Speedway in Rochester.

I'd rather stay awake when I'm asleep, because my dreams are bursting at the seams.

Live 95, couldn't ask for nicer Independence Day weather, I think. We're going to see sunshine and a high of 74. It's perfect. Do you have some

0: going on all weekend long. They're looking for impaired drivers, so please be safe when you're out on the roads today and tonight especially. Also out on the water this weekend, Lewis County Sheriff's Office is ramping up their BUI patrols, boating under the influence. So they're going to be out on Mayfield Lake, Rife Lake, and other waterways looking to educate boaters on the dangers of being intoxicated while operating a vessel. So probably best just not to be behind the wheel of anything if you've been drinking at all. Please be safe and have a fantastic 4th of July.
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soon, very soon, heading out to South Sound Speedway in Rochester. I'm going to be there from 4 till 7, broadcasting live. We've got the Jeep, we've got the racing, we've got the fireworks. It's all happening tonight. You need to be there. More details are straight ahead on Live 95.

0: Are Shattered. Turn the car around. It's Live 95. Hi, it's Chris Marshall. Happy Independence Day with all this 4th of July stuff going on. It seems fitting that Team USA is moving on to the next round of the World Cup. Team USA beat Bosnia-Herzegovina last week 2-0, and they are now moving on to the round of 16 in the World Cup. They're taking on Belgium. They will be at the stadium formerly known as Lumen Field coming up on Monday afternoon. If America wins, they advance to the quarterfinals. If they don't, they all done. I'm betting the crowd's going to be pretty loud for Team USA coming up on Monday. They better be. People who are going to be in the stands paid a lot of money for those tickets, so you know they're going to be loud. USA and Belgium in the round of 16 in Seattle. Kickoff Monday afternoon at 5.
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0: Jackson Brown, Lawyers in Love. That's Live 95. Hi, it's Chris Marshall, and you know that I am heading out shortly, as a matter of fact, heading to South Sound Speedway in Rochester. We're going to be there broadcasting live with the Jeep for an amazing night of racing and fireworks. Stop in and say hi, get a close look at the Jeep, enter to win your lucky key. And then, of course, check out the racing. They've got USA late models, South Sound Speedway modifieds, legends, bandos, and crown stocks. And then, of course, it all wraps up with an amazing fireworks show for the big 250th anniversary of America. Take exit 88 from I-5 and head 2 miles east to South Sound Speedway in Rochester. We are starting at 4, and we cannot wait to see you there.
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0: 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This product has intoxicating effects and may be habit-forming. Cannabis can impair concentration, coordination, and judgment. Do not operate a vehicle or machinery under the influence of this drug. There may be health risks associated with consumption of this product and for use only by adults 21 and older. Keep out of the reach of children.
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Noah Kahn, The Great Divide, it's Live 95. Happy Independence Day. Chris Marshall here, and if you want fireworks, well, you're in luck. There are fireworks galore all over the place. Coming up tonight, there's professional fireworks shows at Stan Hedwell Park in Chehalis, Mossy Rock High School, PL Invader, and Mineral Lake. But the one I recommend going to is South Sound Speedway in Rochester. They've got their big fireworks show after the races tonight. And, of course, Live 95 is there. I'm going to be there shortly. In fact, I will be there from 4 till 7. We're live with the 2012 Jeep Wrangler, so swing on by and check that out. You don't want to miss out. And, of course, the fireworks.

0: Just to top off the night, but wherever you are, wherever you go, whatever fireworks you're going to be participating in, have a fun and safe 4th of July this year.
1: I'm Marie Perez. After working in our auto repair shop, I ran for Congress to fix things. Washington, D.C. is a bigger clunker than even I realized. Everyone is running around with the engine light on and doing nothing about it. They're all getting rich at our expense. I stopped Congress from giving itself a pay raise. I'm fighting to ban members of Congress from trading stocks. I refuse corporate PAC money to finally fix things for us. This is Marie Perez, candidate for Congress, and I approve this message, paid for by Marie for Congress.
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95 on a star-spangled Saturday afternoon at 4:04. I'm Matt Shannon, back again just for fun. And here's Teddy Swims, his latest Mr. Know-It-All on Live 95.

0: That's Blind Melon and No Rain here at Live 95. Well, let's see. A lot is going on because it's the 4th of July. Big event at South Sound Speedway with more. It's our own Chris Marshall.
1: Hey, Matt. Yeah, there is a lot going on here. In fact, there's going to be even more going on a little bit later. Right now, they are practicing, doing some practice laps here on the 0.375-mile oval at South Sound Speedway in Rochester. They're going to practice till about 4:40. Racing starts at 5:15. Fan Fest at 6. National Anthem at 6:30. And then the fun really begins. Actually, the fun is already underway, but it really kicks into high gear at 6:30. And then later on tonight, once it gets dark, we got the big fireworks show, the 250th birthday of America. We're going to celebrate with an amazing fireworks show here at South Sound Speedway in Rochester. We are set up just inside the main gate right next to the beer garden. You can't miss us because we've got the big Live 95 tent. We've also got this beautiful 2012 Jeep Wrangler parked right next to us that we are giving away at the end of the summer. You've got a great chance to come and check it out, get an up close and personal look at it, and then sign up to win a lucky key for it. We've got an entry box right here. Get signed up, and hopefully at the end of the summer, we'll draw your name, you get a lucky key, and your key will start and win that Jeep. Wouldn't that be amazing? So get signed up for that. Get down here to South Sound Speedway, and it's going to be a lot of fun tonight. Lots of great racing. Take I-5 to exit 88. Just head 2 miles east to South Sound Speedway. It's Chris Marshall with Live 95.
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0: Live 95, Twin Cities area weather. For tonight, some clouds, down about 47. Sunny, nearing 80 tomorrow. Sunny, mid-80s Monday. And 69 degrees now with Corey Hart. Some encouragement, don't give up, never surrender. 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

95, big day out at South Sound Speedway. So much going on. Our very own Chris Marshall is there. We'll have details in just a few minutes right here on Live 95.

0: It's Buster Poindexter here on Live 95, 4:33 on this Star Spangled Saturday. We're going to turn things over now to Chris Marshall.
1: Yeah, Matt, it's funny. It's so loud here at Southtown Speedway. I asked them to, keep the volume down a little bit because we're trying to see you live on the radio. But, yeah, they weren't having it. We're having a lot of fun here at Southtown Speedway. It is, of course, Independence Day, the 250th birthday of America. It is also the 55th anniversary for Southtown Speedway. And they're going all out this Independence Day, as they usually do on Independence Day. Always a lot of fun. They've got some special merch. If you want to get an Independence Day hat, Stars and Stripes. There's a lot of flag gear here today. Gee, I wonder why. But, of course, they've got an entire afternoon and evening of great racing, all capped off by the ginormous fireworks show celebrating 250 years of America. So you want to be here for that. If you are on your way here, I recommend that you grab some cash because it is cash only here. They do have an ATM on hand. But, so whatever works best for you, just want to throw that out there. And it is going to get chilly later tonight once the sun goes down, so definitely going to want to bring along a jacket or a sweatshirt or something. Because once the fireworks start, they're going to heat up the sky, but it is going to be a little bit chilly in the stands. If you want to get here, just take I-5 to exit 88, head 2 miles east to Southtown Speedway, and you're going to find all of the fun here. And, of course, you're going to find the 2012 Jeep Wrangler that we're giving away. This thing is awesome. You've got to come and see it. We've got a park right next to the 595 tent. You can come and see it and, of course, get signed up to win a lucky key for it while you are here. We are having a whole lot of fun this Independence Day at Southtown Speedway. We want you to be here as well. It's Chris Marshall for Live 95.
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0: Live 95, weather tonight partly cloudy throughout the Twin City area. Temperature drops to 47 overnight, becoming sunny nearing 80 tomorrow, sunny mid-80s on Monday. And 71 temp in Centralia now with Blink 182 on Live 95.

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A lot is going on. Our very own Chris Marshall is on location. We're going to catch up with him for all the details in a few minutes here on Live 95.

0: That's Taylor Swift here on Live 95 at 4:48. Quite a day at South Sound Speedway. With more details, it's Chris Marshall.
1: Yeah, there is a ton of stuff going on here today, Matt. Of course, great day full of racing and the big fireworks show, which is coming up later tonight. It is going to be amazing. If you've ever been here and done the fireworks here at South Sound Speedway in Rochester, you know what I'm talking about. So you're definitely going to want to get out here and check it out. And if you've not been here before, well, you should definitely come and see us. We're having a lot of fun. Just take I-5 to exit 88 and head 2 miles east to South Sound Speedway. We would love to see you here. Great Racing USA late models, South Sound Modifieds, Legends, Bandos, and the Crown Stocks. And we have got with us Layla, who races the Crown Stocks. Layla, how long have you been racing?
2: I started racing in 2022, so I was 13, and then I took a couple years off. Now I'm 17, picking it back up, and this is my first race in the Crown Stock this year.
1: Awesome. Did you start with the Bandos?
2: Yes, I did.
1: The Crown Racing a little bit faster, a little bit more fun?
2: Oh, yeah.
1: Yeah, nice. And so this is your first time back out. Have you been out on the track yet today?
2: Yes, I got done with qualifying, and now I'm here.
1: Awesome. The track running good? Car's running good?
2: Yep, we got it all going good.
1: Excellent. We look forward to seeing you out there, out on the track. It's going to be a fun night. Are you going to stick around after the races for the fireworks?
2: Yes, I will.
1: Excellent. It's so much fun here at South Sound Speedway in Rochester. And, of course, on top of all the racing and the fireworks, how about a 2012 Jeep Wrangler? We happen to be giving one away later this summer, as luck would have it. And we've got it here with us here at the Speedway. So you can come and check out the Jeep. Get up close and personal and see for yourself how awesome this thing is. And then get signed up for a lucky key while you are here. We want to see you out here. It's a whole lot of fun. This is where you need to be this Independence Day, South Sound Speedway in Rochester. It's Chris Marshall for Live 95.
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1: Live 95, 451, Southwest Washington weather. Nice day, partly cloudy, down to 47 tonight. Tomorrow, becoming sunny, nearing 80. Sunny mid-80s Monday, sunny upper 70s Tuesday. 71 our current temperature at the Chehalis Airport here at Live 95 with Tom Petty and the Heartbreakers. Hey!